0: Your Love. It's Seattle's Rock 102.5 KZOK. Yeah, you're noticing that smoke in the air. We've got some pretty serious wildfires, including the Spokane area wildfire that popped up over the weekend and spread very quickly. 65,000 people have been evacuated so far. 700 structures have burned. And I did post a link on my Twitter account to resources if you want to help donate to those in need, those affected by those wildfires. I had a friend whose childhood home burned in the wildfire already. And just thinking of everybody over in Spokane, everyone fighting the wildfires, everyone affected by the wildfires, and hoping that they can get some containment on it quickly. Just some of the videos are crazy. Seeing, you know, them drop the fire retardant basically over like massively populated areas is always a little bit unsettling. And then the videos of what the neighborhoods looked like before and after, just absolutely devastating. So again, if you want to help, I did post a link on my X at Ashley Lola Ryan.
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Well, today was the Major League Baseball trade deadline. So no Mariners game today. They are back out at it. I got very Canadian there. They are back at it tomorrow hosting the Tigers. And I'm giving you a chance to win tickets to see the Mariners and Phillies towards the end of the month. That's right. They'll be playing at T-Mobile Park August 25th. So every weekday this week, I'm giving you a keyword at 4:30. Make sure you're listening. I know you're like, hey, what was it today? But you missed it.

Okay, I promise I'm not that mean. If you missed today's keyword to win those Mariners Phillies tickets August 25th at T-Mobile Park, it is Trident, as in try dents up. So head to the iHeartRadio app, find us for 102.5 KZOK. Hit that red talk back, Mike. Say the word Trident, you could win a pair of tickets. See, I wouldn't do that to you. Plus, you know, we got to get used to the contest every week. It's Monday. We got to ease our way into the week. I got you.

0: Mornings Rock. It's 102.5 KZOK. Of course, the top story everywhere in our part of the world right now, the Spokane wildfires. I've seen words like elevated fire weather and what was the other one? They had a description that I'd never seen. Oh, yeah. Particularly dangerous situation. That is the designation for a wildfire threat. I don't know that we've had that wildfire level here before, but it is a very dangerous situation right now in the Spokane area. Our hearts go out to everybody affected by that. And just a reminder, because I can't say it enough, I posted a link from Como News that basically is just a list of resources if you want to help everybody who is affected by those wildfires. It's Seattle's Rock, 102.5 KZOK.
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It's 102.5 KZOK. I'm Ashley Ryan, and Soundgarden has begun mixing their final 8-song album. They said, Matt Cameron, a drummer and vocalist for Soundgarden, says that that's all there is with vocals of Chris Cornell. It will be included on the new CD. It's 102.5 KZOK.

0: Steve Miller Band with The Joker. Get you a little relaxed here on this Monday. Because you know what? 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

Okay, so I know that summer is not over and I don't want to rush things. I do love summer. Fall, though, my favorite season. And now Sam Adams is, I was reading about their new fall beer line. They've got two new seasonal brews, and one of them is an apple spice ale, which, let's be honest, just sounds really, really good. And I do love a pumpkin spice beer. So see, this is the problem. I start to think about these things and then I want to put out like a pumpkin spice candle, and then I want football to start. And I'm ready for fall. Although, crazy enough, guys, Seahawks preseason first game starts next weekend, and Hard Knocks Episode 1 with the Seahawks launches tomorrow night. By the way, happy birthday to James Hetfield. It's Seattle's Rock 102.5 KZOK.

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warm today, high of 74, so not too bad, but it is going to get warmer as the week goes on. Looks like we're reaching a high of 86 by Thursday. Of course, not good for wildfire weather. They are saying that the smoke going to get worse tomorrow, so just something to be prepared for, okay? Seattle's Rock 102.5 KZOK. If you are trying to cool off, last week I told you about human refrigerators, like little fridges that you can just climb in on your own to cool your body down. They're for sale in Japan. And now a Japanese clothing store has come up with air-conditioned dress shirts. So, you know, no more pit stains. Wouldn't that be great? Seattle's Rock 102.5 KZOK.

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1: What we've got here is failure to communicate. 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Well, he gets it.

0: 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It's all going down September 18th and 19th in Vegas. 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It's a can't miss opportunity. 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And while the world is listening on iHeartRadio, you could be there. That's right. We're giving you three chances every weekday to win a trip for two plus $1,000 to spend because Vegas, baby. 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

0: 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Hanging out with you Monday night. It is Battle. Hey, coming up, I want to talk about this. Something is making a comeback, and I couldn't be more excited. I'm trying to convince my wife to let me buy one of these off of Facebook Marketplace. I'll tell you more about it next.
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2: Well, it appears that Gen Z has a new phrase for the little things that make work slightly more enjoyable. Microjoys.
1: Hey, it's Battle. One survey says nearly 8 in 10 young workers believe short breaks help them feel better and perform better. A micro joy could be grabbing a snack, taking a quick walk, listening to your favorite song. I'll tell you what, mine is when a meeting gets canceled. That's not a micro joy. That's basically Christmas morning with a calendar notification. By the way, speaking of micro joys, here's one for you.

0: 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Hey, it's Battle. He claims an 8-foot-tall hairy creature jumped in front of his car, crossed the road in 2 steps, and when asked whether it looked like a male or female, the answer was, there were no boobs. Yeah, great investigative work, everybody. We still don't know whether Bigfoot exists, but apparently we've completed the chest examination.
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Well, here's a shipping hack that makes absolutely no sense. 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Hey, it's Battle. 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

102.5 KZOK, Seattle's Rock. Hanging out with you Monday night, it's Battle. 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

102.5 KZOK, Seattle's Rock. We're regular people, like you, but with more buttons to push. What's this one do? Guaranteed human.

0: 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Were you the perfect student, or did the detention teacher know you by name? Hey, what's going on? It's Battle. New survey found that 54% of adults claim that they never had detention, while only 4% said they got it often. You know what? I feel like I was a frequent flyer. I should have had a punch card. 5 detention, and the 6th one comes with a free snack. What about you? Were you the teacher's favorite, or were you like me and you had a permanently assigned seat after school in detention?
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Hey, now, if you like professional wrestling, I do a weekly pro wrestling podcast. It's called Battleground Podcast. Of course, SummerSlam took place over the weekend, and we broke down both nights. If you want to go hear our takes on it,

0: 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We are back at it again tomorrow morning with your chance to win $1,000. We'll kick things off at 9 a.m. Ozzy on the way after ZZ Top.
1: Rumors spread around in that Texas town. About to shack outside the game. You know what I'm talking about. Just let me know if you wanna go to that whole mile on the range. They got a lot of nice girls.

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Hanging out with you Monday night. It is Battle. Don't forget, tomorrow morning, your chance to win $1,000. You want some free cash? I mean, who wouldn't want free cash, right? 9 a.m., your first chance at $1,000. Got some George Thorogood and the Doors on the way after the Scorps.

0: Seattle's Rock, it's 102.5 KZOK. There are unspoken rules in a mosh pit, and number one should be pretty obvious. Do not turn it into a bathroom. Hey, what's going on? It's Battle. It happened at a concert in New Zealand, had to get paused after somebody reportedly dropped a deuce in the middle of the mosh pit during a Devil Skin show. And because it's a mosh pit, people are jumping around, moving where, and suddenly the worst possible thing is on shoes, clothes, and probably somebody's entire night. Staff had to come in and clean up the biohazard, which is a sentence no venue employee should ever have to hear. The mystery pooper, by the way, was reportedly identified, and someone saw a middle-aged man shaking it out of his pant leg. So there it is. The one time at a rock show where drop a heavy one was not about the music.
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102.5 KZOK, Seattle's Rock. Hanging out Monday night. You want to throw something into the playlist? Let me know. Just hit that talk back mic while you're listening on the iHeartRadio app. Foo Fighters and Billy Idol on the way after

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I say you look so fine that I really want to make you mine. 4, 5, 6, come on and get your kicks. Now you don't need

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Now you don't need

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What's going on? It's Battle. You know, Alexa makes it super easy to listen to us. 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
1: Hey, what's that moment that finally makes you get out of the pool? Hey, what's going on? 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But somebody noticed one answer that was completely missing. I gotta pee! Yeah, which means either everyone has incredible bladder control or we've just learned something disturbing about the pool.
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One word, Battle On Air. Instagram, Facebook, hit that follow button. Let's be friends. Pearl Jam is on now.

102.5 KZOK, Seattle's rock. I'm not going to lie. Anytime I hear this song, I always think of the scene in Reservoir Dogs. You know the scene I'm talking about, right? It's Battle hanging out here with you tonight. Steelers Will is on now.

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Hey, what's up? It's Battle. Dorothy's ruby slippers from The Wizard of Oz reportedly sold for $32.5 million. The Rosebud sled from Citizen Kane, that brought in nearly $15 million, while James Bond's Ashton Martin sold for more than $6 million. If money wasn't an issue for you, what movie prop would you buy? Hit that talk back mic while listening on the iHeartRadio app. For me, I'd probably buy the DeLorean from Back to the Future.

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0: 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Well, Minnesota has finally created a drink for people who believe ranch belongs on everything. Hey, it's battle. There's a brewery that made a ranch-inspired cream ale for the Minnesota State Fair, complete with hints of buttermilk, herbs, and spices, and a ranch-seasoned rim around the glass. Look, I'll be honest with you. I like ranch. I like beer. Don't know if those two needed to meet. Yeah. Would you drink it? Hit the talk back, Mike, while listening on the iHeartRadio app.
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It's 102.5 KZOK. Wrapping things up here on your Monday night. Appreciate you letting me hang out. It's been a lot of fun. We'll do it again soon. Instagram, hit that follow button. Battle on Air is where you can find me. Love you. Mean it.

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1: Whoa, whoa, whoa, whoa. Wait a minute. Did I just hear two from the master of the Stratocaster? Fire and Bob Dylan's All Along the Watchtower as done by Jimi Hendrix? It must mean only one thing. It's after midnight. It's Tuesday. Two for Tuesday. With Twofers coming up right now by Tom Petty. We've also got some Steve Miller Band and Guns N' Roses. If you stream us, slap the red talk back. Mike, tell me what Twofers you want to hear.
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3: It was like the Jaws shark. 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

102.5 KZOK. Tom Petty, one of the greatest driving songs ever written, Running Down a Dream from Full Moon Fever. You don't know how it feels before that. Here's Two by the Steve Miller Band. I'll tell you how to take the money and run, too.

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0: Seattle's Rock, 102.5 KZOK. Guns N' Roses, welcome to the jungle from Appetite for Destruction. 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We also had Knocking on Heaven's Door, the Bob Dylan song. 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

Seattle's Rock, 102.5 KZOK. A couple zeps in there for two for Tuesday. Rock and roll from four, and then Over the Hills and Far Away. How about, let's throw down two by PJ Pearl Jam. And this is off the first album called 10 Black.

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1: Because a computer doesn't get goosebumps from a killer guitar solo. 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

0: 102.5 KZOK, Def Leppard, working on new music, very happy with it. That's Armageddon It. And we also have Pour Some Sugar on Me in there. We're going to have Two by Heart in just a couple of moments. Anytime you got a request for Two for Tuesday, just stream us and slap the red talkback mic silly once or twice and let me know what you want to hear. But let me know what's on your mind, too, what you're doing on the third shift. Where you at?
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1: See, Eddie, when he did covers like the Kinks songs or that one there by Roy Orbison, he always liked to slap on there a mini intro of his own making, like Intruder, Oh Pretty Woman, or Eruption, You Really Got Me. Here's two by Queen on Two for Tuesday.

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102.5 KZOK. You know there's money coming up today, right? Yeah. You'll hear keywords. You enter them here, you could instantly win $1,000 to help offset the price of gas or do whatever you want with it. 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

0: 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Billy and Steve played at iHeartRadio Music Festival number 6 with Sting and U2 that particular year, and now we're going on the 16th one. We also had Moni Moni in there. And we got some more stuff coming up in the next mix by Bob Seger. We have some Green Day and REM. Don't go anywhere, but if you stream us, you can slap the red talk back, Mike, silly once, twice, or thrice, and let me know what's on your mind, what you want to hear, or what you're doing for the third shift.
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Seattle's Rock, 102.5 KZOK. It's the great Bob Seger on Two for Tuesday, old time rock and roll. We had Turn the Page, and there we get a ton of requests for that. Let's do a band that played at iHeartRadio Music Festival two times, but with two completely different personalities. And then it can only be one band, and I'm talking about Green Day. This is Boulevard of Broken Dreams.

0: 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And then the one before that was called The One I Love, but it's not a love song. It's an objectification song. This is dedicated to the one I love, a simple prop to occupy my time. Fascinating, offbeat lyrics. Michael Stipe, their lead vocalist, is working on a new solo album. It will be out at the end of the year.
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1: Good morning, just after 4 a.m. Now, wait a minute here. Okay, did I just hear two Led Zeppelin songs? I believe I did. Both from Led Zeppelin 4, Black Dog, and of course, Stairway to Heaven. Now, here's the deal. It must be only one thing. Two for Tuesday. We got two by John Mellencamp coming up, an iHeartRadio Icon Award winner this year. 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
1: Well, that's the Bon Scott era of AC/DC, one of the earlier hits, TNT. And before that, AC/DC doing one of our theme songs here, Money Talks. And it does. You'll have chances today, all day long, to hear keywords and enter them right here, and you can instantly win $1,000. Just make sure if you know you entered a keyword, you pay attention to your smartphone in case an unknown number comes in. Yeah. You don't want to blow that off. My knee-jerk reaction is if I don't know who's calling, I don't answer. I can't win anyway. I work for the company, but that's good. There's more for you. But if you know you entered keywords, then even if you don't know who it is, it could be I say, hey, look, I got $1,000 burning a hole in my hand. I want to give it to you.
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0: 102.5 KZOK, Poison, a hair band power ballad with Brett Michaels, Every Rose Has Its Thorn. Before that, the Edgar Winter Group, Free Ride. That's the song that he sings vocals on, whereas the other song, Frankenstein, is an instrumental. The one quick story I got on that that's just a piece of rock trivia is I was at a concert of Edgar Winter. It was in Long Island at my father's place, it was called. And I saw him play all those great hits, then went backstage later. And lo and behold, his brother Johnny Winter was backstage. Somebody sent back this beautiful portrait of Edgar Winter, and Edgar refused to sign it. He goes, no, I don't want to sign that. So Johnny said, oh, come on. We did all this work on it. Okay, I don't care. I'll sign it. So somewhere in existence, probably worth a lot of money now, is a beautiful painting of Edgar Winter signed by his brother Johnny Winter. It's one of those bizarre twists.
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That'll be coming out soon. Seattle's Rock, 102.5 KZOK. What happens when you take a deeper Bruce Springsteen cut called Blinded by the Light and slap Manfred Mann's Earth Band on it and mispronounce one of the words in the song? Listen carefully for that. You get a number one hit.

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0: And for adults with type 2 diabetes and known heart disease, Jardiance can lower the risk of cardiovascular death too. 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

So yesterday, the Mariners picked up outfielder Taylor Ward in a deal with the Baltimore Orioles. Obviously, Mariners struggling a little bit at the plate, so it should come in handy. You can get the latest online at KZOK.com. And the Mariners are back at it tonight. Taking on the Tigers. Game will start at 6:40. And as always, go Mariners. It's going to be a perfect day for this game, too. It's 102.5 KZOK.

You know, I've never seen Rush in concert before, and man, I am so excited for my brain to be melted. Melt my brain, Rush. Anyway, I've got your free tickets all this week. If you want to go, I'll have your shot at tickets here in about an hour, around 7:30. 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

0: I was talking about outside earlier. It is going to be like pretty much perfect today and for the foreseeable future. 81 and sunny today. Perfect weather for a ball game. Of course, the Mariners taking on the Tigers tonight. That game will start at 6:40. Enjoy the sun. I'm going to be out there just trying to get rid of this pasty-ass skin of mine. It's Seattle's Rock 102.5 KZOK. It's time for another stand-up clip of the day, and today's clip comes from comedian Dimitri Martin.
1: I just got some new pajamas with pockets in them, which is great because before that, I used to have to hold stuff when I slept. But now I'm like, where's my planner? Oh, there it is. Keep sleeping. All right, thanks. It's great.
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So Spider-Man, the new Spider-Man movie, that has raked in so much money. 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

You know, you'd be crazy to not try to win these Rush tickets here on 7:30. Of course, Rush going to be at Climate Pledge Arena in October. I can't even believe I'm saying it. Rush going on tour. So if you want to be there, 7:30 this morning, I'm going to have your free tickets on Seattle's Rock 102.5 KZOK.

0: Seattle's Rock 102.5 KZOK. Good morning. It's Tanner. Happy Tuesday. Hopefully traffic's going smoothly for you this morning. If it's not, though, you do have a chance at $1,000 here at 9 o'clock this morning. And then every hour after that. That's right. Win a grand. And if you don't win a grand, you know, then there's always alcohol. Coming up here at 9 o'clock, once you hear the keyword, you just got to go to the website, KZOK.com, enter it in to win, and we could call you back with $1,000. Like Mike from Seattle, he won yesterday.
1: Really? You lie. No. I never win anything. When I get the money, I'm going to invest that in my move from my current location to my next location. Hi, I'm Michael from Lacey, Washington, and I just won $1,000.
0: It's got to feel good, Big Mike. All right, 9 o'clock, listen for the keyword to win on 102.5 KZ.
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0: So a man's been charged with placing spike strips in his yard to deter the children. Mm-hmm. That's only slightly insane. It's Seattle's Rock 102.5 KZOK. Yeah, this man in Minnesota, his name's Kyle James Steffen. He's 39 years old. Actually, was so sick of the kids cutting through his grass that he took a bunch of plastic strips and embedded them with about 43-inch screws and nails. And he scattered them throughout the yard. And, you know, police found him. Are like, bro, what are you doing? All right, we get it. You don't want kids on your property, but you're going to set up a Walking Dead perimeter? What do we do? You're under arrest, sir. Anyway, he's now facing the fine and even more jail time. So not a good idea to put plastic strips in your yard. I got a friend who's like this. He's really particular about his grass and doesn't want people stepping on it. I don't know if he'd do this or not, to be honest. So I'm going to ask him about it. Are you this way? Do you think this guy's justified for putting the spike strips in his yard? Kids playing in his grass? Shoot me a talkback message through our iHeartRadio app. And then if you agree, please turn yourself into the police.
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So according to this new study here, Washington sits at number 8 on the list for America's most sexually adventurous states. Yeah, we're number 8. We're top 10 for getting weird. Oregon's at number 2, actually. What the hell's going on down there? It's 102.5 KZOK.

70s, 80s, 90s. All kinds of rock from before you had so much joint pain. Ah! 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

Seattle's Rock 102.5 KZOK. I'm Tanner. I actually went to a lowrider show over the weekend for the first time. My girlfriend and I were bored, and we're like, let's go to the lowrider show. A bunch of cars were hopping. I saw like four cars blow their axle.

All right, the Manor's back at it tonight, taking on the Tigers. Game will start at 6:40. And if you want to go see the Manor's take on the Phillies coming up on August 25th, we have tickets all this week. So on your drive home, make sure you've got Ashley Ryan on. She's the afternoon goddess. I have to say that or she'll tase me. But anyway, she'll have your tickets coming up at 4:30 this afternoon. Just make sure you've got the iHeartRadio app in your phone to win. 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
0: Oh, say,
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1: Your baby's crying, I'm sorry.
0: 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The home of the brave.
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So Spider-Man's, the new Spider-Man's movie has made all of the money. It's 102.5 KZOK. I'm Tanner. It's actually the second biggest box office opening in movie history, right behind Avengers Endgame. So everyone says, well, I'm sick of superhero movies. Well, tell that to your kids, all right, because they're going to beg you for the toys. It's KZOK.

until 10 a.m. to get this hour's keyword in. And, you know, maybe pick up $1,000. It'd be a pretty nice way to start a Tuesday and then later tacos. 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And then after that, keep it on your phone. We could call you back with the cash set. If you see a strange number, pick it up. And good luck from 102.5 KZOK.

0: All right, the Manners are back at it tonight, taking on the Tigers. Game will start at 6:40. My friend's in town. He's a big Tigers fan. He can't even go to the game. Listen, I'm glad you can't go to the game. And we're going to beat you, so welcome to Seattle. Sorry that was harsh, but I meant it. It's 102.5 KZOK. I'm Tanner. It's time for another stand-up clip of the day. And today's clip is from comedian Dimitri Martin.
1: I just got some new pajamas with pockets in them. Which is great because before that, I used to have to hold stuff when I slept. But now I'm like, where's my planner? Oh, there it is. Keep sleeping. All right. Thanks. It's great.
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It's another two for Tuesday. It's also another smoky day, man. I saw a guy jogging on my way into work today. And I was like, dude, I got a headache just driving. I can't imagine trying to run in this stuff. Go inside. Everybody just go inside. It's 102.5 KZOK. It's two now from Green Day. Wow.

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8: After a very busy trade deadline Monday, everyone gets back to action tonight in Major League Baseball. Among the games last night, the Cardinals topped the Yankees in New York, 3 homers and 6 RBIs for Alec Burleson of St. Louis. The Dodgers lost to the Cubs tonight. Tarek Skubal makes his L.A. debut. The Falcons' Bijan Robinson now the highest paid running back in the NFL, a 3-year extension. The Ravens give wideout Zay Flowers a 4-year extension. I'm Frank Aaron.
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0: It's Seattle's Rock, 102.5 KZOK, Court in here. Hi, how you doing? So, of course, dealing with all the wildfire smoke, and on the east side of the state, dealing with the wildfires. And as much as it sucks, like Washington, Oregon, so many fires going on right now in the Pacific Northwest. But over in France, they got some fires going as well. And they have a little added level of difficulty when it comes to fires in France, because there's a lot of leftover bombs and munitions from World War II that they haven't found yet. You know, the stuff that hit the ground and just kind of got buried and just been sitting there for decades. Well, apparently a lot of that stuff is going off. Like the fire is hitting where the bombs are, and it's actually exploding bombs. So not only do they have to deal with wildfires, but they have to deal with random World War II explosions as well.
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It's two for Tuesday. 102.5 KZOK Court in here with you. Of course, the Seahawks, the subject of Hard Knocks this year on HBO. First episode is tonight at 6 o'clock. I guess there's a viewing party there at Victory Hall. Doors at 2 o'clock. Of course, the show starts at 6, so get down there, get yourself a spot, get a beer, and see what happens behind the scenes during, training camp and all that kind of stuff with the Seahawks. It's 102.5 KZOK. It's Boston on the 2.

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0: 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So if you're somebody who wants to take part in that Ren Fair up there, the Washington Midsummer Renaissance Fair happening there at Sky Meadows in Snohomish, you have two more weekends. You got this weekend and then next weekend, and that's it. It goes through the 16th. So if you really want to throw on your suit of armor or your king outfit or your queen outfit, or maybe you want to dress like a beer wench, whatever it is that you want to dress as, you have two more weekends in order to do that. 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Bring the kids with you. You can watch actual jousts. You can try a little foam sword battles with the kids, or maybe an adult that you want to call out. Somebody cuts you off in the beer line. Challenge them to a foam sword battle. So that's all going on, like I said, up there, Sky Meadows in Snohomish. Get your tickets at Washington Fair, FARE.com.
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0: 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Court in here with you. So another chance for you to win $1,000 coming up after the top of the hour. You could be like Lance from Marysville. He just got himself $1,000.
1: We've been trying to win forever.
0: Yeah, no, I get it, man. It takes a little while sometimes, but be persistent. Keep at it. You'll win your $1,000. Keyword minutes away. Right now it's Nirvana, 102.5 KZOK.

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Seattle's Rock, 102.5 KZOK. I mean, who says people don't go to the movies anymore? Well, I guess I still kind of say that. People usually don't go to the movies anymore unless there's something really, really good or really, really big in the theaters, like, say, The Odyssey or Spider-Man. This new Spider-Man movie made $1 billion, billion with a B, in 6 days. That's crazy.

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1: 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Doesn't winning $1,000 sound fun?
2: 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Totally awesome. 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
1: Yeah. That's Michelle winning $1,000. 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

0: Seattle's Rock, 102.5 KZOK, Court in here with you. So the Mariners just picked up Taylor Ward from the Orioles. He's the right fielder. He's a hitter. He's a righty. But he's also leading the league right now in walks. So, hey, man, I'll take it. It doesn't matter how you get on base so long as you get there. So you could possibly see Taylor Ward coming up here on the 25th when the Mariners take on the Phillies at T-Mobile Park. Ashley's got your shot at tickets to that game coming up later on today. 4:30, she'll give you a keyword. Send us a talk back through the iHeartRadio app telling us what keywords you heard, and you could score those M's tickets. And if you don't have the iHeartRadio app, download it, man. Come on. You could win some M's tickets.
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day today. We're going to have a couple more of these through Thursday. This is basically going to be the weather. Then the air will clear out and it'll cool down a little over the weekend. Got a chance for you to score $1,000 coming up here in minutes. Listen for that keyword after the top of the hour. 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Right now it's two. Steve Miller on a two for two.

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Seattle's Rock, 102.5 KZOK. The Seahawks are the subject of Hard Knocks this year on HBO. And tonight is the premiere episode. If you don't know what Hard Knocks is, basically they follow a team around, starting from training camp all the way through the season, get all the behind-the-scenes stuff. And you can actually watch that starting tonight. And they're having a viewing party at Victory Hall. Doors open at 2, and the show is at 6 o'clock. 102.5 KZOK.

0: Seattle's Rock 102.5 KZOK. My name's Court. Hello, how you doing? So yeah, Rush coming back to town here in October. I'm seeing lots of videos, and I will admit, I was skeptical when they announced this tour, like a tour without Neil Peart. I was like, there's no way. Come on. And so when the video started coming out, I'm like, okay, let's see how bad this is. And I was blown away because their new drummer is nailing it. She practiced for an entire year just to try and learn all of Neil Peart's fills and stuff like that, just to play exactly the way he did. And she's got it. She nails it. So like if you go to the show, I mean, obviously, when you're looking at the drummer, you're going to have a different view. It's not a middle-aged man. It's now a nice, attractive young lady. But outside of that, everything else is the same. She sounds incredible. So if you want to see Rush coming up here on October 10th, Climate Pledge Arena, you can score some tickets tomorrow morning. Tanner's got your shot. He'll give you a keyword. Hit us with a talkback through the iHeartRadio app. Tell us what keyword you heard, and you can score yourself some Rush tickets.
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0: 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Another chance for you to score $1,000 coming up. Heather, she just got her $1,000.
1: Oh, my God. Shut up. 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I cannot believe this. It's my birthday, too.
0: Oh, happy birthday. Happy birthday. Here's $1,000. Can happen to you, too. Keyword coming up after the top of the hour. 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

0: Happy Tuesday. Having even one small positive thought can change the rest of your day for the better. 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

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Well, if you had a MySpace account and you shut it down like I did, well, don't you feel stupid now? Apparently, MySpace is talking about relaunching at some point. The people who now own it say they want to launch it to compete with, you know, Facebook and Twitter and all the other things. And I say to them, good luck. 102.5 KZOK.

Seattle's Rock, 102.5 KZOK on a 2 for Tuesday. Court in here with you with another chance for you to win $1,000. 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

0: Seattle's Rock, 102.5 KZOK. My name's Court. Hello, how you doing? So yeah, the Ren Fair continues again this weekend. The Washington Midsummer Renaissance Fair. They're at Sky Meadows in Snohomish every weekend through the 16th of this month. So if you'd like to get all dressed up as, you know, whatever, pirate, wizard. You could go for a wizard, get a nice little wizard beard. Maybe you already have a wizard beard and you just need to put a pointy hat on. 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And head up to Sky Meadows in Snohomish for the Washington Midsummer Renaissance Fair. 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
3: Rookie quarterback Carson Beck will start for the Arizona Cardinals on Thursday night when they meet the Carolina Panthers in the Hall of Fame game. While Detroit's Jahmyr Gibbs awaits his payday, Falcons running back Bijan Robinson signed a record-breaking extension worth $75 million for 3 years. And Ravens Pro Bowl wide receiver Zay Flowers agrees to a four-year, $140 million extension. I'm Frank Aaron.
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5: Seattle's Rock, 102.5 KZOK on a 2 for Tuesday. Ashley Ryan in next. She's got your next chance at $1,000 coming up in minutes. Hey!

0: Welcome to this Two for Tuesday. It is Ashley Ryan with you. Seattle's Rock 102.5 KZOK under smoky skies and warm weather. That's right. We've already got air quality alerts in effect. We've got a heat advisory in effect. And it's August is just getting started. Come on, August, take it easy on us, will you?
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sure if it's Tuesday or just a second Monday. Oh, wait, twofers. Yay! It's Tuesday. 102.5 KZOK, Seattle's Rock.

Seattle's Rock. It's 102.5 KZOK. I am Ashley Ryan with you. And Mariners back at it at home today, facing Detroit. Newest Mariner, Taylor Ward, will be batting eighth in the lineup. The Mariners made some moves today, adding Taylor Ward, reactivating Brendan Donovan. Haven't seen that guy in a long time. And releasing Rob Refsnyder and Mitch Garver. I'm hoping we can, get this ship on the right track. Is that the right phrase? I might have combined a couple, but that's all right. You know what I mean. We got to make it to the playoffs, and we don't have a lot of time to do it. By the way, the Mariners are going to be playing the Phillies at T-Mobile on August 25th, and I've got your shot at tickets every afternoon this week at 4:30, so make sure you are listening.

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go. Eagles on your Tuesday. It's Take It to the Limit. It's a two for Tuesday, by the way. Two of your favorite songs from your favorite artists back to back. 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I'm Ashley Ryan. Just been watching the devastation from all of these wildfires burning in our state. More than 20 currently burning. You can see it in the air, that's for sure. We've also got a bunch burning south of us in Oregon and north of us in Canada. Hopefully the air can improve over the next few days. I think it's supposed to be pretty bad until Thursday, and then maybe Friday we're supposed to see an improvement. And I guess some positive news, at least they have made an arrest for one of the Spokane fires. Evacuation still in effect there. More than 700 structures have burned.

0: two really great ones from Bon Jovi. We had Living on a Prayer. That was You Give Love a Bad Name. It's a two for Tuesday, Seattle's Rock, 102.5 KZOK. And we're giving you nine chances to put a grand in your hand. 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

We've got your next keyword for a grand in your hand coming up at 4 o'clock. And I've got your chance at Mariners tickets. That's right, Mariners Phillies, August 25th. 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I'll be giving you a chance to do that at 4:30. 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

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Seahawks training camp is open, and the Hawks are going back-to-back, baby. 102.5 KZOK.

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Hello.

0: Well, if you need any proof of just how big of a deal these wildfires are that we are dealing with here in our state, fire crews from 12 different states and even international partners are coming to Eastern Washington to help battle the devastating wildfires. At last count, more than 4,000 personnel have been dispatched. California has sent well over 100 people, and fire management specialists from Australia and New Zealand have also arrived to Eastern Washington. Of course, I did mention yesterday, I will mention again, I shared a list from Como, and I think pretty much every news website has one, but a list of resources of where you can donate, not just to the people whose homes have been lost and are affected or displaced by the wildfires, but you can also donate to the crews that are battling the wildfires as well. It's Seattle's Rock 102.5 KZOK.
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after Tuesday, even the calendar goes WTF. So enjoy the twofers. It's Two for Tuesday. Seattle's Rock, 102.5 KZOK.

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Ashley Ryan with you. And Tanner has your tickets to see Rush at Climate Pledge Arena October 10th. 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And send us a talk back through the iHeartRadio app. If you haven't downloaded it already, by the way, it is new. It is improved. It is free. Tell us what keyword you heard. You could win those tickets to see Rush right here in Seattle with KZOK.

quality has definitely been deteriorating throughout the day for most of the Seattle area. When I just checked on my iHeart, on my Apple app a little while ago, it was in the mid to high 80s. So definitely worse than this morning, but not as bad as it could be. So thankful for that. My daughter was supposed to go to Orondo on Thursday with some friends. That's right there on the Columbia River. I checked out the air quality alert there, and it said it was at 500 and hazardous because, you know, all that smoke just kind of getting stuck along the mountains. I think that trip is probably off, probably pretty safe to say. Also, I did mention earlier that I shared resources from a Como article on how you can help donate to people affected by the wildfires. I forgot to mention where I shared that. It's on X on my account there at Ashley Lola Ryan. And one thing before I go. In about 4 minutes, I've got your chance to win Mariners tickets versus the Phillies August 25th. So be listening. It's Seattle's Rock 102.5 KZOK.

0: It's a two for Tuesday here at Seattle's Rock. We are 102.5 KZOK. All right, Mariners fans, getting pumped for the game tonight. They are back at it at 6:40 versus the Tigers. And now is the time. We need to kick things into gear. We've got Taylor Ward added to the lineup, a new Mariner coming over from Baltimore. And welcome back, Brendan Donovan. Boy, it'll be good to see him in the lineup tonight. If you want to see the Mariners and the Phillies face each other at T-Mobile Park on August 25th, I've got good news for you. I have got your chance to win a pair of tickets. All you've got to do is hit us up on the TalkBack using the iHeartRadio app and say the keyword, dumper. That's right, as in big dumper. That's right. Say dumper. My daughter went to Cal Raleigh baseball, softball camp yesterday and got to take pictures with the dumper. Keyword is dumper. You could win those tickets. See the Mariners and the Phillies with KZOK. Hit us up on the TalkBack.
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